0: Super DJ Radio.
1: In the mix. In the mix. Back to back, beat to beat. Come on, DJ. Hit me with another track.
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0: for the love of the music, for the love of the sound. 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Most people don't even understand. That's why we're all here together. 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
0: house music lives.
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2: In 1965, Vietnam seemed like just another foreign war. But it wasn't. It was different in many ways, and so were those who did the fighting.